0: 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I'm Wheeze, and tonight I want to say a big thank you to today's WBCL Day partners, Ken and Patty Hill Muhammad, who are celebrating their 41st wedding anniversary tomorrow. So when you see them out and about tomorrow, make sure you tell them happy anniversary. They give thanks for all God's blessings over the years and in the years to come. They are especially thankful for their three children and their spouses and for their beautiful grandchildren. Happy 41st anniversary to you, Ken and Patty, and thank you so much for your generous gift to listener-supported WBCL.
1: She's the voice behind Worship Through It, Meet Me in the Valley, and Into the Sea. 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

0: just because it's always been done that way doesn't mean it has to stay that way. And just because a song connected with you years ago on WBGL, you might be in a different place. And so that's why we are digging into the archives on the music survey this week and would love to know, yay or nay, some of these oldies, still goodies, but maybe there's room for other goodies on your WBGL playlist. So we would really love to hear from you on the music team. 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Thanks if you already are a member and you should have a survey in your inbox this week.
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Some just feel busy. Either way, the right song can meet you right where you are. Uplifting. WBGL.

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That's around 4:20 Central tomorrow afternoon on WBGL.